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Yeah, Aisha. Oh, my sisters, yeah. So sweet, so beautiful.

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0: Grab my glasses, I'm out the door. I'm gonna hit this city.
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0: before
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0: 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Cause when I leave for the night, I ain't coming back.